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7: The top stories this hour. The owners of the British yacht that faced warning shots from a Russian warship have said the move was totally unnecessary. Jane and Alan Kelvey from Buckinghamshire were sailing in the English Channel when they encountered the Russian frigate Admiral Grigorovich. The Ministry of Defence has confirmed Russian claims the alert was sounded to prevent a collision. Our correspondent Olivia Guthrie has been speaking to the couple.
8: The couple were clear to tell me that they hadn't actually been fired at by the Russian ship. These were very much shots into the air, and they took them to be some kind of warning to them, but they say that it was still extremely alarming.
7: There has been fresh criticism about the potential impact of not properly investing in defence. The head of the armed forces has signalled possible consequences in training, while John Healey, who resigned as defence secretary, criticised the Treasury in a Commons speech. A public spending watchdog found the British Council still hasn't paid back a COVID loan of nearly £200 million. A report from the National Audit Office suggests the soft power body doesn't expect to return to profit until at least 2029. England manager Thomas Tuchel says winning the World Cup would be the pinnacle of his career. He takes charge of his first game at a major tournament when England face Croatia in Dallas tonight.
9: It's the biggest tournament in the world. It's the biggest competition. The biggest players play in the same tournament. So we dream. I think we have a right to dream, but we don't want to be delusional. We know that it comes with a responsibility, and the responsibility is on the effort.
7: Captain Harry Kane will draw level with David Beckham when he wins his 115th cap tonight. And Kylian Mbappe became France's all-time leading goalscorer as they made a winning start at the World Cup. His brace helped them to a 3-1 win against Senegal in their tournament opener. From Sky News, I'm Ruth McKee.

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5: Top stories this hour. The Ministry of Defence has confirmed warning shots fired by a Russian warship near a British yacht in the English Channel were not aimed at the vessel. It agrees with Russia's assessment that it was an attempt to prevent a possible collision. John Foreman is a former military advisor to the UK's ambassador in Moscow. He says this shouldn't have happened.
6: There are rules which govern the movement of ships and yachts at sea, which governs thousands of interactions a day at sea. They're governed by the International Maritime Organization. They exist to avoid incidents like this. So I'm surprised that whatever happened, by the reason, the rules weren't followed.
5: Nearly one in five 18 to 24-year-old men don't recognise controlling someone's spending as abuse. That's according to Home Office research, as banks have joined forces to highlight abusive economic behaviours. More than 100 Labour MPs have backed calls for improved paternity leave arrangements. Thousands of people are expected to picket Downing Street, Holyrood and the Senate this summer to demand better support for parents. Campaigners want new dads to be entitled to 6 weeks off work at 90% pay. England captain Harry Kane feels he's in some of the best form of his career, heading into England's opening game of the World Cup. He'll move level with David Beckham when he wins his 115th cap tonight. Kane has had a record-breaking season where he scored 61 goals for his club, Bayern Munich.
7: From a personal point of view, it's coming off the best season that I've ever had, which is obviously pleasing. And yeah, just from a physical point of view, just feel in great shape. And I think everyone is eager to, you know, prove that we have the capabilities of going far in this tournament.
5: England captain Nat Sivir Brunt suffered an injury scare as they got their second win of the Women's T20 World Cup. She retired out on 48 runs, but her team went on to secure a 4-wicket win against Ireland in Southampton. From Sky News, I'm Ruth McKee.

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8: On game day, it has to be your lucky pants. And look, works every time. Not that you noticed. You're lost in another winning moment. Rich, thick ketchup oozing onto a juicy burger. Back of the net. Because when it comes to the taste you love, it has to be Heinz.
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9: Top stories this hour. The owners of a British yacht that faced warning shots in the English Channel from a Russian warship have said the move was totally unnecessary. Correspondent Olivia Guthrie has been speaking to Jane and Alan Kelvey from Buckinghamshire.
10: The couple were clear to tell me that they hadn't actually been fired at by the Russian ship. These were very much shots into the air, but and they took them to be some kind of warning. Extremely alarming.
9: Russia claims yesterday's alert was sounded to prevent a collision. Jeremy Clarkson says he's been diagnosed with an aggressive form of cancer. The TV presenter revealed the news on his show, Clarkson's Farm. More than 100 Labour MPs have backed calls for improved paternity leave arrangements. Campaigners want new dads to be entitled to 6 weeks off work at 90% pay. The government launched a review of parental leave last year. And defending champions Argentina have beaten Algeria 3-0 in their first match at this summer's World Cup. That was after Norway beat Iraq. It's England v Croatia at 9 p.m.
11: Now for the news across the South Coast. The leader of Southampton City Council says a legal challenge of the restructure of Hampshire's councils is going to waste money. Labour ministers have approved plans for four larger councils on the mainland, with the Isle of Wight stand alone. It means Winchester would be split up. Three people have been arrested after 12 tonnes of cannabis was seized on its way to Southampton. It was coming from Canada and had an estimated street value of £139 million. MPs, councillors and the leader of Portsmouth City Council have given their reactions to Sir Keir Starmer's announcement of a social media ban for under-16s. Both MPs have supported the ban. The council's leader said he would prefer to see responsibility shifted to platforms. And a former children's home owned by Southampton City Council is to be sold off. Fairfield Lodge in Coxford's been deemed surplus to requirement. There's been uncertainty about the site's future after fencing was erected around it.
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11: Cloudy with light rain this morning, but drying up for this afternoon with sunshine and highs of 20 Celsius. That's the latest. I'm Caroline Verdon.
12: Hello, hello. Welcome to Wednesday. It's Kate Weston here with your breakfast show on Nation Easy. I'm going to kick off this morning with Jimmy Ruffin and Danny Wilson.

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0: Savage Garden on Nation Easy Radio. Truly, madly, deeply welcome along to the show. Welcome to Wednesday. It's Kate Weston here with you with your breakfast show. I've got the Commodores on the way and our theme tune, yes, Easy. I've also got Phil Collins on the way, and we're going to make our first visit to the traffic and travel hub. Selena Ross is standing by, so welcome along. Welcome to Wednesday, the 17th of June, 2026. Do you know something's happening today? I can't think what it is. So, do you know, I know that it's on the tip of my tongue. Something is happening, something to do, I don't know, in America. Oh, I don't know, it'll come to me.
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6: All's well on the county's roads. As ever, keep me updated if you come across any problems. 0333 311 1050. For the Isle of Wight Festival, then Fairlie Road will become one way from around 10 o'clock this morning in Newport. And we have got rail disruption this morning between Cosham, Havant and Portsmouth Harbour.
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for it, Lionel. Lionel Rich T on Nation Easy Radio and the Commodores, of course, and Easy Like a Wednesday Morning. And Thursday and Friday, Saturday and Saturday. Well, every morning is easy here at Easy. Welcome along to the show. Yes, and I've just remembered what's happening today, of course. Silly me. It's the big game tonight then. England's first game in the World Cup against Croatia. It's either going to be wonderful or a total disaster. I've got Jennifer Hudson after the Christians on Nation E.

0: Jennifer Hudson on Nation Easy Radio and Spotlight. Welcome along to Brekkie. It's Kate Weston here with you this Wednesday morning until 10 o'clock. Welcome along to the show. If you are new, you will love the music. It is wonderful here. On the way, I've got the cars and drive. We have good info as well. Talking of driving, Selena has your traffic and travel news very soon. And of course, at the top of the hour, we have the news and the all-important weather forecast too. Yes. It's either going to be hot, very hot, extremely hot, or flipping awful.
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17: All's well on the county's roads. As ever, keep me updated if you come across any problems. 0333 311 1050. For the Isle of Wight Festival, then Fairley Road will become one way from around 10 o'clock this morning in Newport. And we have got rail disruption this morning between Cosham, Havant and Portsmouth Harbour.
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0: This is Nation Easy Radio. It's Kate playing Go West and the King of Wishful Thinking. You know, I am a tad hot this morning. I really am. I think I might put the fan on. I know it's going to make a bit of a whirring sound and it's not what you would normally do on the radio, but you don't mind, do you? Yeah, you don't want me flaking out. Thank you. That's very kind of you. Almost 7 o'clock then this Wednesday morning. On the way, I have the celebrity birthdays. I've also got music from George Michael, Barry Manilow too, which will make Selena Ross very, very happy. They're up after the news and the weather.
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14: The top stories this hour, a retired couple whose yacht faced warning shots from a Russian warship in the English Channel say the move was totally unnecessary. Jane and Alan Kelvey, who are from Buckinghamshire, were south of the Isle of Wight when they encountered the ship yesterday. The Ministry of Defence is investigating. Jeremy Clarkson has cancer. The TV presenter revealed his diagnosis in an episode of Clarkson's Farm. The former Health Secretary, Wes Streeting, is predicting the Prime Minister will face a leadership challenge next week, and Lionel Messi's become the World Cup's joint top top all-time scorer with a hat-trick in Argentina's 3-0 victory over Algeria last night. Meanwhile, England get their campaign going later against Croatia. Joe Rawson reports.
13: England fans have travelled in their thousands and they expect success.
15: I feel like Tuchel's got a good system going now.
16: I think it's going to be 2-0.
13: Manager Thomas Tuchel can't wait to get started.
17: It's the biggest tournament in the world. It's the biggest players.
13: While captain Harry Kane says he's in the form of his life.
18: Coming off the best season that I've ever had.
13: Kickoff here in Dallas is at 9 p.m.
0: Now for the news across the South Coast. The leader of Southampton City Council says a legal challenge of the restructure of Hampshire's councils is going to waste money. Labour ministers have approved plans for four larger councils on the mainland, with the Isle of Wight stand alone. It means Winchester would be split up. Three people have been arrested after 12 tonnes of cannabis was seized on its way to Southampton. It was coming from Canada and had an estimated street value of £139 million. MPs, councillors and the leader of Portsmouth City Council have given their reactions to Keir Starmer's announcement of a social media ban for under-16s. Both MPs have supported the ban. The council's leader said he would prefer to see responsibility shifted to platforms. And a former children's home owned by Southampton City Council is to be sold off. Fairfield Lodge in Coxford's been deemed surplus to requirement. There's been uncertainty about the site's future after fencing was erected around it.
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0: Cloudy with light rain this morning, but drying up for this afternoon with sunshine and highs of 20 Celsius. That's the latest. I'm Caroline Verdon.
19: It's Kate with your relaxing favourites this Wednesday here at Nation Easy. Barry Manilow is on the way after George Michael. Relaxing.

love you here at Nation Easy Radio. Barry Manilow can't smile without you. We love him especially because it's his birthday today. I have the rest of the celebrity birthdays very soon after Earth, Wind and Fire and Mr. Big. Yes, this is him before he was on Sex and the City here at Nation Easy.

0: Aha on the way. John Paul Young and Love Is in the Air as well. If you're heading out on the roads or indeed catching a train or a ferry, you will need the travel news. Selena is standing by. She is up after the birthdays. Jordan Henderson, quite good at football, 36 today. Filmmaker Ken Loach is 90 today. From Blue, Lee Ryan is 43. Kendrick Lamar, rapper, yes, with an R, not a W. He is 39. Venus Williams, quite good at tennis, is 46 today, and he's 83 today. We love him here at Nation Easy. Barry Manilow, happy birthday. If it's your birthday today, have a lovely day. Nation Easy.
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13: Eastbound A27, it is slow into the works around Emsworth services. The delays there start around the A3M. Alloway Festival gets underway tomorrow. The Fairlie Road one-way system in Newport then, that comes into force at around 10 o'clock this morning. Meanwhile, with the trains, we've got disruption between Cosham, Havant and Portsmouth Harbour, and also disruption now between Southampton Central and Brockenhurst.
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1: 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Calls are charged at the standard rate. It's over 18s only. All the rules for this network competition are on our website, and lines close at 5pm on Friday, after which somebody will win the lot. £750,000. 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

0: Billie Jean on Nation Easy Radio. Michael Jackson then. Welcome along to the show. It's Kate Weston here with you on a Wednesday the 17th of June 2026. Selena's on the way with you, traffic and travel news. Then it's Roxette, It Must Have Been Love. So it's Venus Williams' birthday today, 46 today. And you might think, well, she's knocking on a bit. I mean, I know in normal life she isn't, but to be a top sportswoman, 46, wow. But of course, she's going to be at Wimbledon this year. And not only that, she's going to be playing with her sister. Now that's going to be something to behold. Yeah, what took them so long?
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0: Really slow on the eastbound A27 from soon after Farlington, heading towards the works at Emsworth Services. Got roadworks north of Kingsclear, the A339 looking slow as a result. Isle of Wight Festival gets underway tomorrow. The one-way system on Fairlie Road, though, starts later this morning. Meanwhile, the works in Liphook continue to affect parts of London Road. Rail disruption is ongoing between Southampton Central and Brockenhurst.
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0: Daryl Hall, John Oates on Nation Easy Radio. I can't go for that. No can do. In other words, computer says no. Yes. Kate Weston here with you on a Wednesday. It is almost at 8 o'clock. We will be getting the news for the South, the weather forecast too, after which we have Wednesday's happy fact to make your day a little better. Not much, just a bit. We've also got music from Fairground Attraction and the Doobie Brothers.
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9: Top stories this hour. The rate at which prices are rising in UK shops remained unchanged last month at 2.8%. Inflation figures released in the last hour are lower than 3% predicted by economists, despite a jump in fuel costs caused by the conflict in the Middle East. The owners of a British yacht that faced warning shots in the English Channel from a Russian warship have said the move was totally unnecessary. Correspondent Olivia Guthrie has been speaking to Jane and Alan Kelvey, who are from Buckinghamshire.
10: The couple were clear to tell me that they hadn't actually been fired at by the Russian ship. These were very much shots into the air, and they took them to be some kind of warning.
9: The Ministry of Defence has confirmed Russian claims the alert was sounded to prevent a collision. Jeremy Clarkson's revealed he has cancer. The TV presenter's spoken about his diagnosis in an episode of Clarkson's Farm. And Lionel Messi's equaled Miroslav Klose's a record of 16 World Cup goals. He scored a hat-trick as Argentina beat Algeria last night, with England v Croatia at 9.
11: Now for the news across the South Coast. The leader of Southampton City Council says a legal challenge of the restructure of Hampshire's councils is going to waste money. Labour ministers have approved plans for four larger councils on the mainland, with the Isle of Wight stand alone. It means Winchester would be split up. Three people have been arrested after 12 tonnes of cannabis was seized on its way to Southampton. It was coming from Canada and had an estimated street value of £139 million. MPs, councillors and the leader of Portsmouth City Council have given their reactions to Sir Keir Starmer's announcement of a social media ban for under-16s. Both MPs have supported the ban. The council's leader said he would prefer to see responsibility shifted to platforms. And a former children's home owned by Southampton City Council is to be sold off. Fairfield Lodge in Coxford's been deemed surplus to requirement. There's been uncertainty about the site's future after fencing was erected around it.
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11: Cloudy with light rain this morning, but drying up for this afternoon with sunshine and highs of 20 Celsius. That's the latest. I'm Caroline Verdon.
0: 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I've got the Doobie Brothers on the way after Fairground Attraction.

Do you know, I feel sure there's a banjo in there somewhere. The Doobie Brothers, and listen to the music here at Nation Easy Radio. Good morning. Welcome along to Wednesday's Breakfast Show. It's Kate Weston here with you, and it's a big day, of course, today. Well, it's a big night, isn't it? Yes, England's first game against Croatia. Given some of the results so far, well, I'm just saying, it could go our way this year, couldn't it? It's all looking quite open, shall we say. But hey, it's early days. Anyway, I have Wednesday's happy fact on the way. After music from the beautiful South, and this from Brian Ferry, Slave to Love.

0: Rotterdam on Nation Easy Radio. It's Kate playing the beautiful South. I've got the Bee Gees on the way, Samantha Sang as well. Traffic and travel news coming your way very soon after Wednesday's Happy Fact. To make your day a little better, not much, just a bit. This week, the facts are all about the human body. Yes, I'm trying not to pick too gruesome facts. Anyway, today's isn't at all. Did you know that babies don't shed tears until they're at least 1 month old? I never knew that, because we always say the baby's crying, but there are no tears. Even though I've had one of those, yes, I've had a baby, I didn't know that. They can't half make a lot of noise though, can't they?
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6: M3 northbounds looking really busy from the M27 up to Chichester. Very slow eastbound into those works at Emsworth Services on the A27. Queue starts soon after Farlington. It is impacting on the southbound A3M now, which is running really slowly. Works north of King's Clear on the A339 causing queues. And in Liphook, part of London Road closed. Very slow inbound on Headley Road. Rail disruption between Southampton Central and Brockenhurst.
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0: with me. Yeah, begging never works. Sam Smith and Stay With Me on Nation Easy Radio. It's Kate at Breakfast with Howard Jones on the way. I have the traffic and travel news very soon as well. Well, not me, Selena Ross. She is up next. Please, will you mention our fundraising event, says Anne Smith. Well, of course I will, Anne. It sees Alverstoke residents open their gardens to the public. Now, I know someone that lives in Alverstoke, and trust me, you don't want to see his garden. Anyway, this event raises funds for the redevelopment of Alverstoke Parish Centre. Gardens are open on the 27th and 28th of this month from 1 until 5. Tickets, just £10 for adults, covers entry for both days. If you want a ticket, they are available from Alverstoke Post Office, Village Hardware in Alverstoke, Gina's on Clay Hill Road, and from Solent Springs Adventure Golf on Stokes Bay Road as well. And Anne says, we have our radio tuned to Easy Radio. I am glad to hear it. And this sounds like my sort of event. Going round other people's gardens, yes, because I'm so nosy.
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16: Still very busy. Eastbound A27 towards the works at Emsworth Services. Slow from the A3M now. Westbound M27 at Junction 12 is slow. Queues into Liphook Headley Road with part of London Road still closed. The one-way system Fairlie Road Newport comes into force around mid-morning today. And rail disruption ongoing between Southampton Central and Brockenhurst.
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0: This is Nation Easy Radio with Ace of Base, and all that she wants is another ickle baby. I'd quite like another baby. Yeah, I know. I think time has run out for me. Anyway, move on, Kate. Too much information. It is almost 9 o'clock this Wednesday morning. You know what that means, don't you? Yes, of course. It is almost time for the Stress Busters. We're going to kick off this morning with In Excess. They are up after the news and the weather for the sound.
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8: Top stories this hour. UK inflation's remained flat despite predictions of a jump. Figures out this morning show the rate of price rises was unchanged at 2.8% in May. A retired couple whose yacht faced warning shots from a Russian warship in the English Channel say the move was totally unnecessary. Jane and Alan Kelvey, who are from Buckinghamshire, were south of the Isle of Wight when they encountered the ship yesterday. The Ministry of Defence is investigating. Jeremy Clarkson's revealed he's been diagnosed with cancer. The former Top Gear host shared the news in the latest episodes of his Clarkson's Farm series. And England are in World Cup action later. They come up against Croatia. Joe Rawson reports.
9: England fans have travelled in their thousands and they expect success.
10: I feel like Tuchel's got a good system going now.
11: I think it's going to be 2-0.
9: Manager Thomas Tuchel can't wait to get started.
12: It's the biggest tournament in the world. It's the biggest players.
9: While captain Harry Kane says he's in the form of his life.
13: From a personal point of view, it's coming off the best season that I've ever had.
9: Kickoff here in Dallas is at 9 p.m.
14: Now for the news across the South Coast. The leader of Southampton City Council says a legal challenge of the restructure of Hampshire's councils is going to waste money. Labour ministers have approved plans for four larger councils on the mainland, with the Isle of Wight stand alone. It means Winchester would be split up. Three people have been arrested after 12 tonnes of cannabis was seized on its way to Southampton. It was coming from Canada and had an estimated street value of £139 million. MPs, councillors and the leader of Portsmouth City Council have given their reactions to Sir Keir Starmer's announcement of a social media ban for under-16s. Both MPs have supported the ban. The council's leader said he would prefer to see responsibility shifted to platforms. And a former children's home owned by Southampton City Council's to be sold off. Fairfield Lodge in Coxford's been deemed surplus to requirement. There's been uncertainty about the site's future after fencing was erected around it.
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14: Cloudy with light rain this morning, but drying up for this afternoon with sunshine and highs of 20 Celsius. That's the latest. I'm Caroline Verdon.
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0: So an hour of super relaxing favourites are coming your way. We want to ease you into Wednesday nice and gently. I've got Brownstone on the way after Inex.

Honestly, he's so laid back. He's horizontal. Louis Armstrong, we have all the time in the world here at Nation Easy Radio. Welcome along to the Stress Busters. We do it each weekday, just gone 9 o'clock. We don't want to rush you into the day. We don't want to hurry you. We don't want you to be stressed. We want to ease you into the day, nice and gently. Hence the Stress Busters. I have Texas on the way after this classic from the Mamas and Papas. This is California Dreamin' on Nation Easy.

0: The Sun Nation Easy Radio. Say what you want. One of your stress busters here on a Wednesday morning. And I was saying earlier on, I'd had an email from Anne Smith telling us all about her fundraising event. Alverstoke residents opening their gardens to the public on the 27th and 28th of this month from 1 until 5. Tickets £10 from Alverstoke Post Office, Village Hardware, Gina's, Solent Springs Adventure Golf, etc., etc. And I did think maybe I should add my garden to the list. I know it's not in Alverstoke, but I'm not too far away. Well, a bit of a drive, but not too far away. But if you could actually please bring with you various garden implements, you know, rakes, spades, lawn mowers, between us, we could really get my garden looking good. Yeah, that would be great. Thank you very much. The Stress Busters continue this morning here at Nation Easy with Aretha Franklin, yes, the Queen of Soul, Jermaine Jackson, and up next, it's Jeffrey Osborne.
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0: super cool. The Temptations on Nation Easy. Just my imagination. It's Kate Weston here with you this morning. If you have heard the faint sounds of birdsong during the show, you are not mistaken. I was feeling a bit hot and I thought, I've got two choices here. Well, I've got three choices. One is I pass out. Not a good move when you're live on the radio. Second choice would have been a fan, and I'm thinking I can't have the whirring of a fan. So I've just opened the window just a little bit. So you may well have heard the odd blackbird, the odd sparrow and a few pigeons. But thank you for bearing with me. These Stress Busters continue here at Nation Easy this Wednesday morning. Up next, it's Callum Scott.
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0: Beyond Because You Loved Me. That's it for today for the Stress Busters. I should say more accurately this morning, because we have another hour at 6 o'clock tonight and 2 hours at 10 p.m. So big night tonight, England's first game. We've waited a while, haven't we? We've watched all the other teams. Now it's England's turn. So come on, England. Yes, anything could happen, and it probably will. Have a lovely rest of Wednesday. I'm off now. I will leave you in the capable hands of Andy Jackson. I'm back at 6 tomorrow morning. Take care. See you soon. Ta-da.
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9: You know what you're getting with a football away game. 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
9: 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Trying to get a chant going. Half-time pies. Hoping for a last-minute winner. Happy with the point. 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
12: Top stories this hour. UK inflation has unexpectedly flatlined. Official figures out this morning show the rate at which prices are rising remained unchanged last month at 2.8%, the same as in April. Economists had predicted a jump to 3%. The rising pace of transport costs were offset by slowing food bills. Chief Secretary to the Treasury, Lucy Rigby, welcomes the news.
13: What we are still seeing in these numbers is general inflationary pressure from the war in Iran. What we need to see now is inflation returning to target at 2%.
12: The Ministry of Defence says it's investigating reports a Russian warship fired warning shots at a UK-registered yacht in the English Channel. A spokesperson for the department says the shots were not aimed at the vessel. Jeremy Clarkson's revealed he has cancer. The TV presenter's spoken about his diagnosis in an episode of Clarkson's Farm. And England begin their World Cup campaign tonight when they come up against Croatia at 9 p.m.
5: Now for the news across the South Coast. The leader of Southampton City Council says a legal challenge of the restructure of Hampshire's councils is going to waste money. Labour ministers have approved plans for four larger councils on the mainland, with the Isle of Wight stand alone. It means Winchester would be split up. Three people have been arrested after 12 tonnes of cannabis was seized on its way to Southampton. It was coming from Canada and had an estimated street value of £139 million. MPs, councillors and the leader of Portsmouth City Council have given their reactions to Sir Keir Starmer's announcement of a social media ban for under-16s. Both MPs have supported the ban. The council's leader said he would prefer to see responsibility shifted to platforms. And a former children's home owned by Southampton City Council is to be sold off. Fairfield Lodge in Coxford's been deemed surplus to requirement. There's been uncertainty about the site's future after fencing was erected around it.
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5: Cloudy with light rain this morning, but drying up for this afternoon with sunshine and highs of 20 Celsius. That's the latest. I'm Caroline Verdon.
11: Thank you very much. Good morning to you. This is Andy Jackson here with another hour of relaxing favourites coming up from Dan Hartman, The Emotions, and this one from UB40.

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0: And people, search for The Hero on Nation Easy Radio, relaxing favourites across the south. 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

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Time for our music question on the All Day Easy Brain Buster. First one of the day is always music. And here it is. Which song by Boney M reached the UK number one in 1978? Were you alive then? I was. You can choose between Brown Girl in the Ring, Rivers of Babylon, or Rasputin. This was the one that reached number one in 1978. Have a guess and we'll find out if you're right after this relaxing favourite, Dublé and the Captain of Her Heart from Nation Easy Radio.

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0: Maroon 5, This Love from Nation Easy Radio. Relaxing favourites all day, and Kate Weston at breakfast as well. George Benson coming up in a moment, and the answer to our music question on the all-day Easy Brain Buster. First one of the day, which song by Boney M reached UK number one in 1978? And a Brown Girl in the Ring, Rivers of Babylon and Rasputin. The answer was Rivers of Babylon.
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0: George Michael and Elton John. Don't let the sun go down on me from Nation Easy Radio. 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Duncan Barks here with you Monday to Thursday from 10 p.m. with Stress Busters for 2 hours of beautifully relaxing music to ease you towards the end of the evening.
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7: Top stories this hour. Sir Keir Starmer's rejected a call for him to set out a plan to step down within days, insisting he plans to fight to keep his job. His former health secretary, Wes Streetings, suggested he'll trigger a leadership contest as soon as next week. The Prime Minister's been asked if he's resentful.
8: No, I don't feel angry. I don't feel bitter, because I remind myself it is an incredible privilege to be the Prime Minister of the United Kingdom.
7: He's in France meeting world leaders at the G7 summit. The Ministry of Defence has confirmed warning shots fired by a Russian warship near a British yacht in the English Channel were not aimed at the vessel. It agrees with Russia's assessment that it was an attempt to prevent a possible collision. The rise in the cost of living stayed at 2.8% in May. Most experts thought UK inflation would increase, though, to 3% because of the US-Iran war. And England get their World Cup campaign going later. Thomas Tuchel's side kick off against Croatia at 9.
9: Now for the news across the South Coast. More than £139 million worth of cannabis has been seized as it was on its way to Southampton. Three people have been arrested after the shipment from Canada was intercepted. Two men and a woman were detained yesterday morning. A proposed scheme to recycle treated wastewater into the New Havant Thicket Reservoir is dividing opinion across Portsmouth. Supporters say it could help secure future water supplies and protect chalk streams, while critics have raised concerns about environmental impacts and public confidence. A Hampshire primary school teacher who was forced to retire from athletics after being diagnosed with rheumatoid arthritis is set to represent Great Britain at the World Masters Championships in South Korea. Winchester's Sean Lewis will compete in the 800 metres this August. And the University of Portsmouth is searching for some very good boys and girls. Researchers want Labrador and Golden Retriever puppies to help investigate how dogs' facial expressions develop. The study involves a few minutes of filming at home and plenty of puppy dog eyes.
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9: Becoming drier and brighter with sunny spells, feeling warm but muggy with highs of 20 Celsius. That's the latest. I'm Caroline Verdon.
0: 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Got our film and TV question on the way on the all-day Easy Brain Bust. 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

0: ABBA Us on Nation Easy Radio with a look at some of the events happening across the South, including on Thursday, the 18th of June, the Sam Sweeney Trio playing at the Shirling Studio at Lighthouse in Poole. 8 o'clock, this celebrated folk violinist leads his trio. Trio. 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

Little Red Courgette from Prince on Nation Easy Radio. Taylor Swift's Love Story coming up in a moment, and a proper relaxing favourite too from Crystal Gale on the way shortly. Time for our film and TV question on the All Day Easy Brain Buster. Which 2003 film starred Scarlett Johansson as a young woman who befriends an ageing American actor in Tokyo? Choose between Girl with a Pearl Earring, Lost in Translation, or Match Point? Answer after this. It's Taylor Swift and Love Story from Nation Easy Radio.

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0: Told you it was a proper relaxing favourite, didn't I? From Crystal Gale. And don't it make my brown eyes blue. This is Nation Easy Radio. More from Take That and Never Forget on the way in a moment. And the answer to our film and TV question on the all-day Easy Brain Buster. Which 2003 film starred Scarlett Johansson as a young woman who befriends an ageing American actor in Tokyo? Your choices were Girl with the Pearl Earring, Lost in Translation and Match Point. And the answer was Lost in Translation. Good movie as well.
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0: 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Still to come this afternoon, the latest news and weather for the South on the way at 12 noon. And our next question on the All Day Easy Brain Buster is going to be on the subject of sports. We'll do that around about 12:30 later on Nation Easy. 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
11: The top stories this hour. The Prime Minister says he's not angry or bitter despite being warned he could face a leadership challenge within a week. His former Health Secretary, Wes Streetings, suggested he'll trigger a contest unless the PM goes. Sir Keir Starmer, who's at the G7 summit in France, insists he's ignoring speculation about this.
12: If I spent my time getting dragged into Westminster discussions, I wouldn't be doing my job. My job is to serve the country. My job is to be here having discussions with world leaders about the biggest issues.
11: Slowing food prices has led to UK inflation unexpectedly flatlining. Official figures out this morning show the rate at which prices are rising remained unchanged last month at 2.8%. Jeremy Clarkson's been diagnosed with prostate cancer. The TV presenter revealed the news on his show Clarkson's Farm, though it's unclear when the footage was filmed. And at the World Cup, England play Croatia in Dallas tonight. Kickoff is at 9.
13: Now for the news across the South Coast. More than £139 million worth of cannabis has been seized as it was on its way to Southampton. Three people have been arrested after the shipment from Canada was intercepted. Two men and a woman were detained yesterday morning. A proposed scheme to recycle treated wastewater into the new Havant Thicket Reservoir is dividing opinion across Portsmouth. Supporters say it could help secure future water supplies and protect chalk streams, while critics have raised concerns about environmental impacts and public confidence. A Hampshire primary school teacher who was forced to retire from athletics after being diagnosed with rheumatoid arthritis is set to represent Great Britain at the World Masters Championships in South Korea. Winchester's Sean Lewis will compete in the 800 metres this August. And the University of Portsmouth is searching for some very good boys and girls. Researchers want Labrador and Golden Retriever puppies to help investigate how dogs' facial expressions develop. The study involves a few minutes of filming at home and plenty of puppy dog eyes.
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13: Becoming drier and brighter with sunny spells, feeling warm but muggy with highs of 20 Celsius. That's the latest. I'm Caroline Verdon.
0: Good afternoon, this is Andy Jackson here at Nation Easy Radio. So our sporting question for the all-day Easy Brain Buster on the way in about half an hour, and relaxing favourites on the way too, from Smokey Robinson and Boy Meets Girl.

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0: Mike and Mechanics, Over My Shoulder from Nation Easy Radio. Great event coming up that's well worth a look in Eastbourne. It's the Stitches Comedy Club on Thursday, the 18th of June. It's coming to the Devonshire Park in Eastbourne at 8 in the evening with the award-winning comedy club bringing its first ever summer special to Eastbourne. Really good lineup as well. Angela Barnes off of Mock the Week and live at the Apollo. And you might have seen her on Have I Got News For You, followed by the brilliant Jack Skipper, fresh from live at the Apollo and ITV stand-up sketch show, and headlined by Paul Sinner from The Chase, who's been on Taskmaster as well, Would I Lie to You, and he's even appeared at the London Palladium, and it's all held together by my comedy chum James Alderson. A stellar lineup at the Devonshire Park Theatre in Eastbourne on Thursday the 18th. Do keep an eye on nationplayer.com for the full picture. Everything that is on right across the south is on our events page.
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James Taylor, how sweet it is to be loved by you. From Nation Easy Radio with Sade coming up in a moment. And our sporting question on the All Day Easy Brainbuster: which British woman won the Wimbledon singles titles in 1961, defeating Christine Truman in the final? Please choose between Anne Jones, Angela Mortimer and Virginia Wade. Oh, this is a tough one, isn't it? Even I wasn't alive in 1961. Well done if you were. And we'll do the answer after this. Sade, Your Love is King from Nation Easy Radio.

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0: Ed Sheeran and the A-Team from Nation Easy Radio, relaxing favourites all day. Another one coming up in a couple of moments from Kim Carnes and Betty Davis Eyes, and the answer to our sporting question on the All Day Easy Brain Buster from even before I was born, which is saying something. The question was, which British woman won the Wimbledon singles title in 1961, defeating Christine Truman in the final? Your choices were Anne Jones, Angela Mortimer and Virginia Wade. Well, I've heard of Virginia Wade, but that wasn't the answer. The answer we were looking for was Angela Mortimer.
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9: The top stories this hour. Sir Keir Starmer's rejected a call for him to set out a plan to step down within days, insisting he plans to fight to keep his job. His former health secretary, Wes Streeting, suggested he'll trigger a leadership contest as soon as next week. The Prime Minister's been asked if he's resentful.
10: No, I don't feel angry, I don't feel bitter, because I remind myself it is an incredible privilege to be the Prime Minister of the United Kingdom.
9: He's in France meeting world leaders at the G7 summit. Jeremy Clarkson's revealed he has prostate cancer and that it's aggressive. The presenter announced the news on his TV show Clarkson's Farm, reassuring his co-stars it was caught early. Inflation's remained unchanged despite experts predicting it would go up last month. The rate of price rises stayed at 2.8%. And Mike Myers says there will be a fourth Austin Powers movie. It hasn't been confirmed by any studios or teams behind the franchise yet, though.
11: Now for the news across the South Coast. More than £139 million worth of cannabis has been seized as it was on its way to Southampton. Three people have been arrested after the shipment from Canada was intercepted. Two men and a woman were detained yesterday morning. A proposed scheme to recycle treated wastewater into the New Haven Thicket Reservoir is dividing opinion across Portsmouth. Supporters say it could help secure future water supplies and protect chalk streams, while critics have raised concerns about environmental impacts and public confidence. A Hampshire primary school teacher who was forced to retire from athletics after being diagnosed with rheumatoid arthritis is set to represent Great Britain at the World Masters Championships in South Korea. Winchester's Sean Lewis will compete in the 800 metres this August. And the University of Portsmouth is searching for some very good boys and girls. Researchers want Labrador and Golden Retriever puppies to help investigate how dogs' facial expressions develop. The study involves a few minutes of filming at home and plenty of puppy dog eyes.
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11: Becoming drier and brighter with sunny spells, feeling warm but muggy with highs of 20 Celsius. That's the latest. I'm Caroline Verdon.
0: Hello, good afternoon. 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

0: Phyllis Nelson, Move Closer from Nation Easy Radio with relaxing favourites all day, including Luther Vandross and Dolly Parton on the way in a couple of moments. No shortage of things to do across the South. Here's one coming up that caught our eye on Friday, the 19th of June. It's What's Love Got to Do With It? 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

0: Never Too Much from Nation Easy Radio. Relaxing favourites continue with Rod Stewart and Adele in a moment as well. First though, let's do the general knowledge question for the all-day Easy Brain Buster. Which year did the First World War begin? And no, I was not alive then either, but that's the question. Which year did the First World War begin? Even I think I can remember enough from history to get this right. Was it 1912, 1914, or 1916? The answer after Adele and Hello from Nation Easy Radio. 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

0: Rod Stewart with another relaxing favourite on Nation Easy Radio, and the Lighthouse Family's Ocean Drive coming up in a couple of moments as well. General knowledge question on the all-day Easy Brain Buster: in which year did the First World War begin? Your choices were 1912, 1914 and 1916, and the answer was the one in the middle, 1914.
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0: Peter Cetera and The Glory of Love on Nation Easy Radio, the place to be on a Sunday afternoon, because Kate Weston is here along with me from midday with loads of friendly banter. We've got This Week in Music History, our Would You Rather, and the A to Z of 70s on Sunday. 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
7: Top stories this hour. The Prime Minister says he's not angry or bitter, despite being warned he faces a leadership challenge within a week. His former Health Secretary Wes Streeting suggested he'll trigger a contest unless the PM goes. Sir Keir Starmer, who's at the G7 summit in France, insists he's ignoring the speculation.
8: If I spent my time getting dragged into Westminster discussions, I wouldn't be doing my job. My job is to serve the country. My job is to be here having discussions with world leaders about the biggest issues.
7: Jeremy Clarkson's revealed his cancer was discovered early, but the TV presenter does acknowledge he has an aggressive form of the disease. The Education Secretary has announced survivors of forced adoption will get a full apology on behalf of the state. An estimated 185,000 children were taken from unmarried mothers in England and Wales in the 50s, 60s and 70s. And at the World Cup, England play Croatia in Dallas tonight. Kickoff is at 9.
9: Now for the news across the South Coast. More than £139 million worth of cannabis has been seized as it was on its way to Southampton. Three people have been arrested after the shipment from Canada was intercepted. Two men and a woman were detained yesterday morning. A proposed scheme to recycle treated wastewater into the New Haven Thicket Reservoir is dividing opinion across Portsmouth. Supporters say it could help secure future water supplies and protect chalk streams, while critics have raised concerns about environmental impacts and public confidence. A Hampshire primary school teacher who was forced to retire from athletics after being diagnosed with rheumatoid arthritis is set to represent Great Britain at the World Masters Championships in South Korea. Winchester's Sean Lewis will compete in the 800 metres this August. And the University of Portsmouth is searching for some very good boys and girls. Researchers want Labrador and Golden Retriever puppies to help investigate how dogs' facial expressions develop. The study involves a few minutes of filming at home and plenty of puppy dog eyes.
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9: Becoming drier and brighter with sunny spells, feeling warm but muggy with highs of 20 Celsius. That's the latest. I'm Caroline Verdon.
0: 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This is Andy Jackson here at Nation Easy Radio, the home of relaxing favourites like Elton John, Hot Chocolate, and this one from DeBarge.

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0: Spice Girls, To Become One from Nation Easy Radio. A little message from Anne Smith. He says, Andy, could you please mention our fundraising event, which sees Alverstoke residents open up their garden to the public? It's to raise funds for the redevelopment of Alverstoke Parish Centre, and the gardens will be open on the 27th and 28th of June from 1 till 5, and tickets are a tenner for adults, and that covers entry for both days. If you want your tickets, you can get them from the Alverstoke Post Office, Village Hardware, Gina's on Clay Hall Road, and from Solent Springs Adventure Golf on Stokes Bay Road as well. Thank you for your kind comments about me and Kate here on Nation Easy Radio as well. 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

You Should Be Dancing from the Bee Gees, another one from Saturday Night Fever. What a movie, with so many great songs from it that we still play today, even though it was, I think it was 1979 that came out, wasn't it? The Bee Gees and Heart with These Dreams coming up in a moment here on Nation Easy Radio. But first, final all-day easy brain buster question of the day. This is the round we call the tricky one, and I would like you to tell me what would happen if you fell into a black hole. Would you pass through unharmed? Would you be crushed instantly? Or would you be stretched like spaghetti? The answer after this. These Dreams from Heart on Nation Easy Radio.

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0: Damien Rice, Cannonball on Nation Easy Radio, relaxing favourites all day. And the question round we call the tricky one is always the last one of the day, round about this time. And I ask, what would happen if you fell into a black hole? Would you pass through unharmed? Would you be crushed instantly? Or would you be stretched like spaghetti? And the answer is, you would be stretched like spaghetti. And it's a process that physicists actually call spaghettification. Of course they do. Nation Easy
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0: Get Here If You Can, Olita Adams on Nation Easy Radio. And that's your lot from me, Andy Jackson. It's Stuart McGinley's Go in a couple of moments after the latest news and weather for the South on FM and on DAB and on your smart speaker too. 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
6: The top stories this hour. A former healthcare worker's been cautioned by the data watchdog for trying to sell the Princess of Wales's private medical records. The Information Commissioner's Office began a criminal investigation in March 2024. The London Clinic says there were no regulatory breaches by the hospital. Donald Trump has again threatened further military action on Iran if a deal due to be signed on Friday falls through. Speaking at a G7 summit in France, the US president says we'll go back to dropping bombs if Tehran doesn't behave. The Tories are accusing the Labour government of being on life support. Sir Keir Starmer says he's not angry or bitter about speculation of a leadership contest. Inflation remained the same last month, despite an expectation it would rise. The increasing pace of transport costs were offset by slowing food bills, keeping it at 2.8% in May. And pub owners in Boston, in the US, say Scotland fans are drinking them dry as they celebrate a 1-0 win over Haiti in the World Cup at the weekend. Tonight, England take on Croatia.
7: Now for the news across the South Coast. A record cannabis seizure at Southampton Port has highlighted close cooperation between UK and Canadian authorities. Border Force says 12 tonnes of the drug were intercepted from shipping containers, with officials crediting intelligence sharing for preventing it from reaching UK streets. Environmental groups and water bosses are at odds over plans to supplement Havant Thicket Reservoir with highly treated wastewater during droughts. Southern Water says the project would protect rivers and boost supplies, while campaigners argue other conservation measures should be explored first. A Winchester teacher, mother of two, and reigning European Masters indoor champion is heading to South Korea to compete on the world stage. Tion Lewis will represent Great Britain in the 800 metres after returning to athletics following a long battle with illness. And do puppies become more expressive as they grow? That's what researchers at the University of Portsmouth want to find out. They're recruiting Labradors and Golden Retrievers aged between 10 to 16 weeks for a new study.
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7: It's mostly overcast with the odd sunny spell here and there. Highs of 21 dropping to around 15 overnight. That's the latest. I'm Josh Tate.
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Nation Easy Radio with relaxing favourites for the South, Thompson Twins and Hold Me Now, coming up towards 3:15. So tonight then, all the drama to come as England launched their World Cup campaign in Dallas. All the fans have been there. Do you know, it was really great to see all the fans mixing with the Croatian supporters as well, having a good time with no sign of any trouble, exactly how it should be. Although some of them I know were partying into the early hours, so not sure how they're going to be feeling for the match later on. Especially as they have, what are they expecting? Temperatures of around 33 degrees Celsius and high humidity? Oh, no thank you. I'd rather sit in the cool on the sofa tonight. 9 o'clock, by the way, for that one. And right now, we continue at Nation Easy Radio with Brian Adams and a US number one.

0: Paul Young, Wherever I Lay My Hat, that's my home at Nation Easy Radio with your relaxing favourites. Got a whole hour of those tonight in Stressbusters between 6 and 7, by the way. And Duncan Barks will have more from 10 till midnight, where you can choose your ultimate relaxing favourite in the nightcap. Contact him anytime on WhatsApp 07740 938 500. Coming up next, it's the Carpenters reflecting on yesterday.
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0: 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Brilliant duet, that one. And Yamo be there. Just gone 3:30.
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0: A brilliant song from the Righteous Brothers playing all across the South at Nation Easy Radio, and You've Lost That Loving Feeling. So some sunshine around today, but also a lot of cloud. It was a really gloomy start, wasn't it, earlier today? Highs of 20 and a mild muggy night to come with a low of 14. All right, on the way next, we'll see how the roads are looking with Selena.
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8: Looking good on the A27 eastbound through the works at Emsworth Services at the moment. It is slowing with works between Kingsclear and Headley on the A339. B3035 looks to be some roadworks now between Bishops Waltham and Curdridge on the Botley Road. Quite busy there heading southbound. Isle of Wight Festival gets underway tomorrow. The one-way system on Fairley Road is now in place. It's open inbound only. Outbound traffic is busy and you are being diverted there via Staplers. Hotline 0333 311 1050.
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5: The top stories this hour. It's emerged a healthcare worker tried to sell the Princess of Wales's private medical records. The employee at the London clinic, who no longer works there, has been cautioned by the Information Commissioner's Office over the deliberate misuse of data. The BBC is expecting to cut around 200 jobs within news, which it says will save around £25 million. It's the first phase of a major downsizing plan announced in April. Overall, across the wider organisation, 2,000 roles will be axed over the next year. The Tories are accusing the Labour government of being a life support. Sir Keir Starmer says he's not angry or bitter about speculation of a leadership contest. And a man from Everton who made hundreds of thousands of pounds by helping students cheat on their exams has been jailed. 42-year-old Shahid Adnan would log into their university accounts and complete assessments for them, charging a fee. It was discovered when a student handed in a USB which contained his secret files.
6: Now for the news across the South Coast. A record cannabis seizure at Southampton Port has highlighted close cooperation between UK and Canadian authorities. Border Force says 12 tonnes of the drug were intercepted from shipping containers, with officials crediting intelligence sharing for preventing it from reaching UK streets. Environmental groups and water bosses are at odds over plans to supplement Havant Thicket Reservoir with highly treated wastewater during droughts. Southern Water says the project would protect rivers and boost supplies, while campaigners argue other conservation measures should be explored first. A Winchester teacher, mother of two, and reigning European Masters indoor champion is heading to South Korea to compete on the world stage. Tion Lewis will represent Great Britain in the 800 metres after returning to athletics following a long battle with illness. And do puppies become more expressive as they grow? That's what researchers at the University of Portsmouth want to find out. They're recruiting Labradors and Golden Retrievers aged between 10 to 16 weeks for a new study.
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6: It's mostly overcast with the odd sunny spell here and there. Highs of 21 dropping to around 15 overnight. That's the latest. I'm Josh Tate.
0: 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But first, Nick Kershaw.
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Lotus Eaters at Nation Easy Radio. What a great song. And the first picture of you. We are the home of your relaxing favourites. 4:10. And on the birthday list today, the tennis player Venus Williams is 46. Actor Jodie Whittaker, 44. And Lee Ryan of the band Blue is 43. And we have a legendary birthday today. Barry Manilow is 83. He's had his struggles with his health, but thankfully he's back fighting fit. He's got a new album out. And he's doing those farewell shows in the UK, including at London's O2 tonight. I'm sure the fans will sing him happy birthday. And here he is with I Write the Songs at Nation Easy Radio.

0: Relaxing favourites all across the South. Nation Easy Radio with Sixpence None the Richer and Kiss Me. It's 18 minutes after four. A couple of bits of entertainment news around today, including one half of Anton Deck, Ant McPartlin, has spent 10 million quid on a mega mansion. Mick Jagger has been dropping more hints that the Rolling Stones will be touring for 2027. And a bit of good news about Bonnie Tyler's health. Thankfully, she's now out of a coma, but is still very unwell, we're told, after emergency surgery. However, despite that, she's still hoping to be back on the road touring again in autumn this year. Well, obviously, we have our fingers crossed and sending lots of love to Bonnie Tyler. On the way here very shortly at Nation Easy Radio, we'll see how the roads across the South are looking. And then a song which spent 6 weeks, no less, at number one for Lionel Richie.
1: At the third stroke, the time from BT will be 6 o'clock, precisely.
2: Today in the UK, 100,000 people will call 999. 3,000 will say, fire service. 465 will say, I think she's gone into labour. And one will say, the cat is stuck up a tree again. And every second, a BT employee will answer and connect those calls to the emergency services.
1: At the third stroke, the time from BT will be brilliant.
2: BT, behind brilliant things.
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2: A reminder, the one-way system now in place on Fairley Road heading into Newport, ready for the festival that starts tomorrow. Outbound traffic diverting via Staplers. A325, it's slow both ways on the Petersfield Road between the A3 and White Hill. A27 is slowing now eastbound towards the works by Emsworth Services. And the A339, busy, that's between Kingsclear and Headley. There are roadworks.
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0: Two big number ones, Lionel Richie's Hello and The Police Walking on the Moon, which we should be doing in a few years' time if things go according to plan. 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

0: with you. The former soldier turned pop star thanks to that song. James Blunt, a huge hit for him, and You're Beautiful, playing across the South. This is Nation Easy Radio. Stuart here through until 7 o'clock tonight, including Stress Busters this evening between 6 and 7. If you're getting excited about the football, we can relax in the meantime. Coming up in a moment, Selena will be here with your latest travel, and then we continue with the beautiful South.
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15: It's busy eastbound A27, but not moving too badly through the works by Emsworth Services. Bedhampton Road and Havant's quite slow at times with the roadworks there. And still queues on the A325 both ways between the A3 and Whitehill. That's the Petersfield Road. M271 is very busy southbound. There are queues into Nursling from Junction 1. And Fairley Road, one-way system now in place there, heading into Newport in preparation for festival traffic tomorrow.
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0: Anthem from the 90s at Nation Easy Radio with your relaxing favourites for the South. 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And also we'll have more travel with Selena, the next update, in just over 20 minutes. And we'll get your headlines next for 5 right here at Nation Easy Radio.
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14: The top stories this hour. It's emerged a healthcare worker tried to sell the Princess of Wales's private medical records. The employee at the London Clinic, who no longer works there, has been cautioned by the Information Commissioner's Office over the deliberate misuse of data. The BBC is expecting to cut around 550 jobs within news, TV and radio departments to save money. Overall, across the wider organisation, 2,000 roles are going to be axed over the next 3 years. Jeremy Clarkson has revealed he has prostate cancer. The presenter announced the news on his TV show Clarkson's Farm, saying it's aggressive but was caught early. And in sports, the countdown to kickoff is on, with England finally getting their World Cup campaign underway in 4 hours' time. They're going to face Croatia under a closed roof in Dallas in Texas to keep it air-conditioned. We've been asking fans in Sheffield for their score predictions.
15: I'll go 2-1 England.
16: 4-0. Kane hat-trick.
17: I'm going to go 3-1 England. Come on, England.
16: It's coming home this time.
18: Now for the news across the South Coast. A record cannabis seizure at Southampton Port has highlighted close cooperation between UK and Canadian authorities. Border Force says 12 tonnes of the drug were intercepted from shipping containers, with officials crediting intelligence sharing for preventing it from reaching UK streets. Environmental groups and water bosses are at odds over plans to supplement Havant Thicket Reservoir with highly treated wastewater during droughts. Southern Waters says the project would protect rivers and boost supplies, while campaigners argue other conservation measures should be explored first. A Winchester teacher, mother of two and reigning European Masters indoor champion is heading to South Korea to compete on the world stage. Tion Lewis will represent Great Britain in the 800 metres after returning to athletics following a long battle with illness. And do puppies become more expressive as they grow? That's what researchers at the University of Portsmouth want to find out. They're recruiting Labradors and Golden Retrievers aged between 10 to 16 weeks for a new study.
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18: It's mostly overcast with the odd sunny spell here and there. Highs of 21 dropping to around 15 overnight. That's the latest. I'm Josh Tate.
0: Hello, good evening. Stuart here at Nation Easy Radio. I hope you're well then for this tea time. Coming up, the Backstreet Boys and Bread after Roxy Music's More Than This.

Baby, I'ma Want You. It's Bread at Nation Easy Radio, the home of relaxing favourites for the South, and Kate Weston at breakfast. She's back here tomorrow morning when you wake up. Now, lots of celebrations coming up soon in Portsmouth for Armed Forces Day, and it's also celebrating Portsmouth's 100th anniversary as a city. It's all happening for Armed Forces Day on Saturday from 10 o'clock through till 4, and the weather is looking fine as well. There's going to be military displays, historic vehicles, and lots of entertainment across the whole day, plus Spitfires taking to the skies and a Royal Navy parachute display. If you'd like to be involved, by the way, they're also going to be hoping to make history, where you can be part of joining a special Portsmouth 100 logo photograph, which will be captured from an Airbus space satellite. I mean, how cool would it be to be part of that, and then years down the line say to people, I was there. Look, that's me. You can just about see me. If you want to get more details, pop online to nationplayer.com and select Nation Easy Radio.

0: From her brilliant album, She's So Unusual, she's always been a bit quirky, hasn't she? Cyndi Lauper at Nation Easy Radio, and Time After Time, just whispering away into the distance. Coming up next, we'll see how the roads are looking with our Selena, the voice of travel, of course, that you can trust. And if you do spot any problems, the travel hotline is open now on 0333 311 1050. An update coming up, and then it's the Bellamy Brothers.
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15: Still looking very congested on the A325 Petersfield Road. That's both ways between the A3 and Whitehill. Winchester Road congested into Shirley, and it's slow to Fisher's Pond southbound from Colden Common. A27, the eastbound works around Emsworth. There are delays there from just before the A3M at the moment. Fairlie Road, then a one-way system now in place heading into Newport, ready for the festival. Outbound traffic congested and diverting via Staplers.
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0: From Dionne Warwick at Nation Easy Radio with your relaxing favourites for the South, played you The Heartbreaker. Just coming up towards 5:30, and on the way in a second, it's Queen.
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0: Beautiful song from Joe Cocker and Jennifer Warnes at Nation Easy Radio with your relaxing favourites. Fawlty Towers, the play continues at King's Theatre in Portsmouth tonight if you fancy that. Also Barnum the Musical, not about the train station, that's at Bournemouth Pavilion again tonight. And tomorrow UB40 will be at the Bournemouth International Centre. Right, coming up here we'll see how the roads are looking with Selena, and then we have a runaway, Janet Jackson.
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10: Delays remain on the A325 Petersfield Road between the A3 and White Hill. A27 slows eastbound from soon after Farlington, heading towards the works by Emsworth. And in Liphook, we've got inbound delays on Headley Road. Part of London Road stays closed there. Meanwhile, Isle of Wight Festival underway tomorrow. Fairlie Road is now one way. It's open inbound only.
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0: They're currently touring in the States, and that song topped the charts for them over there 40 years ago. It's the Human League at Nation Easy Radio and Human. 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That's not too shabby, is it? That'd be a great show to see. On the way here in just a moment, we'll get the latest news and weather for the South at 6, and then we continue with a whole hour of relaxing favourites as we count down to kickoff in the World Cup. It's Stress Busters. Nation Easy
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9: The top stories this hour. And England finally start their World Cup journey later, facing Croatia in Dallas at 9. Captain Harry Kane will draw level with David Beckham when he wins his 115th cap. His former childhood club chair, Ian Marshall, told us he made an immediate impression.
10: When he got his debut, he came on and scored after 86 seconds. Within 20 seconds of the goal going in, my phone was ringing off the hook. People saying, "Ah, what do you feel? How are you feeling?" You know, I'm thinking, gosh, if this is going to go from now on in, I'm going to have to make sure I get more than one phone.
9: A former healthcare worker has been cautioned for trying to sell the Princess of Wales's private medical records. Kate was a patient of the London Clinic in 2024. They say there were no regulatory breaches by the hospital. Donald Trump says he's discussed the details of an agreement with Iran with world leaders at a G7 summit in France. The US president's threatened the bombing could continue if it falls through. And heatwave conditions are forecast for parts of the UK this weekend. The mercury could hit 32 degrees Celsius in parts of the south by Sunday.
11: Now for the news across the south coast. A record cannabis seizure at Southampton Port has highlighted close cooperation between UK and Canadian authorities. Border Force says 12 tonnes of the drug were intercepted from shipping containers, with officials crediting intelligence sharing for preventing it from reaching UK streets. Environmental groups and water bosses are at odds over plans to supplement Havant Thicket Reservoir with highly treated wastewater during droughts. Southern Water says the project would protect rivers and boost supplies, while campaigners argue other conservation measures should be explored first. A Winchester teacher, mother of two, and reigning European Masters indoor champion is heading to South Korea to compete on the world stage. Sion Lewis will represent Great Britain in the 800 metres after returning to athletics following a long battle with illness. And do puppies become more expressive as they grow? That's what researchers at the University of Portsmouth want to find out. They're recruiting Labradors and Golden Retrievers aged between 10 to 16 weeks for a new study.
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11: It's mostly overcast with the odd sunny spell here and there. Highs of 21 dropping to around 15 overnight. That's the latest. I'm Josh Tate.
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0: Hello, good evening. Stuart here at Nation Easy Radio, all across the South with an hour to relax now in Stress Busters. China Black are searching after Whitney Houston's debut.

China Black, that's a great song from the 90s at Nation Easy Radio and Searching. Here we are then for Wednesday night's Stress Busters. We're here through until 7 o'clock and then it's Neil Greenslade in for Tim tonight. At 9 minutes after six with Marvin Gaye now. And what's going on at Nation Easy Radio?

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0: Nation Easy Radio with relaxing favourites for the South in Stressbusters and Dido, taken from a huge seller, No Angel. The album is one of the best sellers of the entire noughties. That's Here With Me, and Here With Us in just a second. Selena will have the latest travel, and Take That, Busy With Their Circus Live, one of their beautiful songs, plays next in Stressbusters.
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8: Looking really slow into Eastleigh at the moment. Southampton Road, Lee Road and Twyford Road all very busy. A27 looking much better eastbound into the works at Emsworth Services. Still a few delays in Liphook. Part of London Road remains closed. And the Fairlie Road one-way system in place now in Newport. Ready for festival traffic tomorrow. It's open inbound only.
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0: Nation Easy Radio plays ABBA, one of their chart toppers, and the name of the game. We are the home of relaxing favourites and Kate Weston at breakfast. She's back here tomorrow morning for your Thursday with another hour of relaxing favourites in your morning stress busters between 9 and 10. Next this evening, we'll check in with Selena with your travel, and then it's the Dream Academy and life in a northern town.
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15: Still quite busy into the centre of Eastleigh, Southampton Road, Lee Road and Twyford Road. Not as bad as it was earlier. Short delays, Stansted Road, Horndean, still roadworks there. As there are at Bedhampton Road in Havant, Isle of Wight Festival gets underway tomorrow. Fairley Road then is now one way. It's open inbound only. Outbound traffic diverting via Snapplers.
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0: Chollorama at Nation Easy Radio, all across the South with relaxing favourites, finishing off Stress Busters there with You Might Need Somebody. I'm Stuart McGinley, back tomorrow from 3 for Drive Time. And coming up in just a second, it's Neil Greenslade in for Tim with Irene Cara and Elton John. After the headlines for 7. Nation Easy
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13: The top stories this hour. The wait is almost over for England fans. We're just 2 hours away from their first World Cup game against Croatia in Dallas. These kids have told us they're hopeful their parents will let them stay up and watch.
14: I'll bribe them. I'll tidy my room, I'll walk the dog, I'll clean the dishes.
15: I'm going to use the fact that it is my birthday on the same day as the game. It'll take some serious persuading, but I reckon I can do it with my skills.
13: The London Clinic says there were no regulatory breaches by the hospital after a former healthcare worker tried to sell the Princess of Wales's private medical records. The employee has been cautioned by the data watchdog. More details have been announced about where some of the jobs are going within the BBC in the first phase of its cost cutting. We were told in April up to 2,000 would go, with around 200 being cut within news. And inflation didn't rise as predicted last month. It remained flat at 2.8%.
16: Now for the news across the South Coast. A record cannabis seizure at Southampton Port has highlighted close cooperation between UK and Canadian authorities. Border Force says 12 tonnes of the drug were intercepted from shipping containers, with officials crediting intelligence sharing for preventing it from reaching UK streets. Environmental groups and water bosses are at odds over plans to supplement Havant Thicket Reservoir with highly treated wastewater during droughts. Southern Water says the project would protect rivers and boost supplies, while campaigners argue other conservation measures should be explored first. A Winchester teacher, mother of two and reigning European Masters indoor champion is heading to South Korea to compete on the world stage. Tion Lewis will represent Great Britain in the 800 metres after returning to athletics following a long battle with illness. And do puppies become more expressive as they grow? That's what researchers at the University of Portsmouth want to find out. They're recruiting Labradors and Golden Retrievers aged between 10 to 16 weeks for a new study.
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16: It's mostly overcast with the odd sunny spell here and there. Highs of 21 dropping to around 15 overnight. That's the latest. I'm Josh Tate.
0: Good evening. This is Nation Easy Radio. I'm Neil Greenslade. It's just after 7 o'clock. Thank you, Stuart McGinley. We'll take it easy tonight with some Iron Cara and Elton John soon.

Nation Easy Radio plays John Waite's Missing You. I'm Neil Greenslade for Tim Allen this week. Night, of course, of the World Cup as we take on Croatia. Come on, England. Here's Michael Jackson next. The beautiful Heal the World on Nation Easy Radio. There's a place.

0: An absolute gem on Nation Easy Radio, Paul McCartney, Wings and My Love. It's middle of the week, Wednesday night. This is Neil on Nation Easy Radio with details of winning £750,000 on Make Me a Winner. 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And next up, Corgis. 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Nation Easy
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9: You plan a holiday. You plan a commute. Meal plans. Career plans. 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

0: 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I think it's on Netflix, somewhere to catch up on when he's in the streets of New York singing his songs to lots of random people. It's beautiful, really well set, very on location, very Ed Sheeran. There's Perfect on Nation Easy Radio. I'm Neil Greenslade. It's almost 8 o'clock. More relaxing favourites for the South.
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0: 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I've got Gloria Estefan, Can't Stay Away From You, and Stevie Wonder now at 8 o'clock.

Hey, Weston's back in the morning. Selina has your most accurate travel for the south every 30 minutes. And I'm your green slade in for Tim Allen this week on Nation Easy Radio. America, this is Ventura Highway, and just ahead of some John Cicada. And then, details of winning £750,000. How do you fancy that? On Make Me a Winner, it's Nation Easy Radio. 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

0: Duncan Barks here tonight from 10 o'clock. Stress Busters, as always, unwinding and relaxing tonight from 10 o'clock. Meantime, for Wednesday night's evening show, I'm Neil Greenslade, and I've got more relaxing favourites soon from Al Stewart, Year of the Cat, always love that. Some Tony Braxton and Madonna that's making a comeback with a new album soon. Papa Don't Preach, play soon.
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0: Beautiful and stunning. Lighthouse Family and High, our nation easy radio. Whether you've got us on tonight on the smart speaker, like Kathy has in Bournemouth, thank you very much. Maybe on the Nation Player, Tim's got us on tonight on there as well. Thank you so much for choosing Nation Easy Radio. It's 9 o'clock. 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
0: 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Carpenters soon, then an ultimate karaoke song. 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

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We all used to sing it. Kenny Dolly and Islands in the Stream on Nation Easy Radio. This song is perfect for this time of night. It's Celine Dion, Think Twice, then some Al Green, Tired of Being Alone, from Nation Easy Radio.

0: Duncan Barks on After Me tonight from 10 o'clock. He's got some great songs lined up, promise you that. And I've got songs from The Kane Gang and Adele next on Nation Easy Radio.
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0: 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Duncan Barks has got tonight's Late Show, Stress Busters, and so many relaxing favourites for the South. 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
6: 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And hello from me, Duncan Barks. It's Stress Busters for a Wednesday night, starting off with Desiree and Anne Murray. But first, here comes Yazoo.

It's Nation Easy Radio, home of relaxing favourites across the South, and it's Stress Busters for a Wednesday night. I'm Duncan Barks. You find me here Monday, Tuesday, Wednesday and Thursday nights, rounding off your day with the ultimate in relaxing favourites. And there go three of them. Anne Murray, You Needed Me, Desiree, Feel So High, and starting things off, a big song from the 1980s from Yazoo and Only You. I hope your day's not been too bad. If it has, let me musically soothe you with some late-night musical therapy for the South. Stress-busting music all the way through until midnight with Richard Marx lined up. But first, I love this, Spandau Ballet, here at Nation Easy Radio.

0: Nation Easy Radio plays Richard Marx and Right Here Waiting. On this Wednesday night, we have a couple of nightcap song selections. Between now and midnight, these are stress-busting songs chosen by late-night listeners across the South. Tonight, the choices of Mel in Petersfield. That's in the next hour. But in this hour, it's Phil in Ringwood who's chosen a great song. We'll get to that after music from Ellie Goulding and also a song from Roxette. It's here next on Wednesday Night Stress Busters.
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I mean, what other radio station gives you the opportunity to go to bed with me and wake up with Kate Weston every weekday morning? Whilst you're pondering that particular mental image, I'll tell you that we just played Ellie Goulding, How Long Will I Love You? And also Roxette, Listen to Your Heart. We do these things called nightcaps here on Stress Busters, Monday, Tuesday, Wednesday and Thursday nights around 10:30 and 11:30. This is where you get in contact on WhatsApp and tell me your ultimate nightcap song selection. I need to know who you are, I need to know where you are, and I need to know your choice of song. And really, I suppose the only, not that we have rules here on Stress Busters, but the only thing you need to remember is it needs to be the kind of song that works well late at night, the kind of music we play on Stress Busters. Phil in Ringwood got in contact a few nights ago. He WhatsApped his info to 07740 938 500, and Phil, I have to thank you because I'm a big fan of this man's music, and you don't hear that many songs of a more gentle nature from Chris Rea on the radio. So Phil in Ringwood, I'm delighted you've chosen this Chris Rea track. It's Josephine, and it's here at Nation Easy Radio.

0: Nation Easy Radio playing Lisa Stansfield and a little bit of a saucy song in all the right places. And before Lisa Stansfield, Chris Rea and a great track called Josephine. That was this hour's Nightcap song selection. The choice of Phil in Ringword. He got in contact on WhatsApp 07740 938 500 with his choice of tune. Another Nightcap next hour. In the meantime, Christopher Cross plays next.
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8: Into another hour of great stress-busting songs to round off your Wednesday here on Nation Easy, starting with Beyoncé. But first, here comes Michael McDonald.

Nation Easy Radio, home of relaxing favourites, playing Aretha Franklin, The Natural Woman. Can I just talk to you about that song for a second? Because it's one of the songs written by Carole King and Jerry Goffin, a great songwriting partnership, and they wrote the song specifically for Aretha Franklin at the request of a record label boss, Jerry Wexler, who was the man behind Atlantic Records. And I think it's one of the great songs of the 1960s. And next time you're on YouTube, just search for Aretha Franklin, Natural Woman Live. And what will come up on the search is a bit of footage from 2015 where Aretha Franklin performed that song live as a tribute to Carole King at the Kennedy Center Honors. And it really is magnificent. So emotional to watch. Carole King just blown away by seeing Aretha Franklin all those years later performing her song. You even have the Obamas in the audience shedding a tear as well. Just search for it online. Before Aretha Franklin, Beyonce, Halo, and Michael McDonald's Sweet Freedom here on Wednesday Night Stress Busters at Nation Easy Radio.

0: It's Nation Easy Radio, late Wednesday night across the South, playing Eric Carmen, Hungry Eyes, also Black, and Wonderful Life here on Stress Busters. This is Duncan Barks. This hour's Nightcap song selection is the choice of Mel in Petersfield, who's chosen a great song. We'll get to that after a couple of tunes, one from Whitney Houston, and also a great song from a singer-songwriter called Janice Ian.
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Nation Easy Radio. What a treat to hear that song again. Janis Ian at 17. You also heard Whitney Houston, I Have Nothing Here. On Stressbusters, time for this hour's Nightcap song selection. It's your choice of tune. You get involved using WhatsApp, the WhatsApp number you need, which by now must be programmed into your smartphone, is 07740 938 500. Just drop me a WhatsApp with your name, where you're listening, and your Nightcap song selection. It's got to be the kind of song that works well here on Stressbusters. Mel in Petersfield's been out tonight in Winchester. She's been to the Theatre Royal in Winchester to see Annie, the classic musical that was performed by the Embley School. So Mel, who's enjoyed a bit of culture tonight and has got in contact and said, any chance you could play some Michael Bublé? Well, Mel in Petersfield, your wish is my command here at Nation Easy Radio.

0: Nation Easy Radio, a classic from Dusty Springfield going back. You also heard Michael Bublé and Home, which was this hour's Nightcap song selection, chosen by Mel in Petersfield. Mel got in contact on WhatsApp. You can do the same, 07740938500. I'll say that again, 07740938500 for your Nightcap song selection. Right, musically we go back to the 1980s with Brian Adams next.
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0: Nation Easy Radio, rounding off Stress Busters for this Wednesday night across the South with the Lighthouse Family. That is called Lost in Space. Thank you for hanging around over the last couple of hours. If you have been a tad worn down by today, I hope my stress-busting songs have helped ease you towards a brand new day. And a good night's sleep. Kate Weston back here tomorrow morning from 6. Whatever you're doing tonight, have a good night.
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